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1: 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Saimo Samil, ilikuwa Kariubangi South, thank you very much. Jeff Campbell, USN, were presented, thank you. Mdogo ito mdiri Brown Newton, yuhara kukawa sukari. 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
1: Yes, Pastor Mike.
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1: 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You'll first see lighting.
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0: 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Go Ken FM, hello.
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0: Rita etseko Mike Moremi na rebro we kamana rwetse ko Signorita mozabonye wako kina FM Rebots of the National Share Shine asa da emore ikatigeria dakika 10 na keda. 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
0: Oh yes, gureka kaige smart people read the Furahi Day Star newspaper. Front page ya gadeti eno, front page ya gadeti eno. 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
1: What?
0: Eroga atirele, debt crisis, treasury borrowing to pay wages and allowances. 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On this page, asha reketo beto kinye page 2. 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Cost of living is the biggest worry for Kenyans. Paul shows. 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Inflation, high prices of things, high taxes are viewed by Kenyans as the most serious problems facing the country. 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High taxes in this country is one of the biggest concerns. 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
1: good morning.
0: Do you know what 65 million Kenya shillings can do? Yeah. Like today in our government.
1: Yeah, I know.
0: Today in our government.
1: I know.
0: 65 million Kenya shillings.
1: Actually, kuna kikongo kinene kiangazeti ya The Standard.
0: Yeah, The Standard. 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He's a very close friend of Nairobi Governor Johnston Sakaja. 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
0: Yes.
1: Weeks after Finance CEC Charles Kerich was sentenced to jail for contempt of court.
0: Yes.
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0: 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The story was President William Sakaja governor wako mushi wa Nairobi ni arali na ena sira wagucokia igotini ni ndwa gutethiriria omwe wa county officers ake kuura fururini yo wito wa Kenya.
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1: 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Gukoro makireta and rest.
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0: 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Kena FM mdini wakati tia The Star. Eta hede ya huti ya kati tia Daily Nation. Na on page 6 ya kati tina ya The Star ya Friday Star. Iruga tiriri. MPs raise alarm over transfer of voters as IEBC defense process. Kwena concerns over alleged tampering with voter register dominated house proceedings. Lawmakers kana MPs makiuga tiriri kwena suspicious voter transfers and irregular registration ahead of 2027 polls. 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Claims this issue met na Embakasi West MP Mark Moeje uliaruga atiriri. Several of his constituents ni makoreto matransfait woku ma police stations, polling stations ishi ya goko ginyako orea Garissa without their consent. Where we want
1: Ate Embakasi Garissa.
0: East, yes. Adi kani ororaga? Are you a vote? Are you a registered voter?
1: Yeah, I am.
0: Why do you vote?
1: In because I need change in this country.
0: Where do you vote? In Kirinyaga?
1: I vote in Kirinyaga.
0: In Kirinyaga.
1: Gizore primary.
0: Ugashokoka kora where we were. We were Nairobi. Kana me wa Marara.
1: I see. That's Garita. 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
0: 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The IEBC response ya ruga atiriri. The Justice and Legal Affairs Committee member of Tharaka MP George Muragara ana dismiss his claims akiugaga asha there is no illegal voter transfers that are possible new do process you know ne 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
1: Dele.
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0: Why housing levy will last for many years abolire hanini
1: eh?
0: Bolele hanini.
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0: 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We might pay this amount of money for the longest time ever. Niki, nido the government plans to use the cash from 1.5% of affordable housing levy as collateral
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0: Yes, 100 billion Kenya shillings.
1: What?
0: Front page, you know, but you know, Bono Francis had to get 65 million Kenya shillings in cash. On page 2, we should know who to horoyo Alliance Girls, no Alliance High School, on Ayonira Higiro. There were 10 students konyitwo on suspicion of touching a store on Wednesday night. Alliance High School touching a store on Wednesday night. 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
17: Our Minister for Health, democracy is government by deliberation, and the people of Kenya have a right to ask, even if they ask stupid questions, it's still their right, and they also have a right to be answered all those questions they're asking. You cannot say you don't have to listen to the people of Kenya.
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0: 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Let me share shiri kai tiki dakika eco me. Good morning, how are you doing? It's a furahi day.
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0: I have not been paid.
1: For real.
0: Urutaka
1: 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Asa, of course.
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1: Gazeti ya The Standard ye.
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1: Yeah?
0: Yes.
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0: million.
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0: Yes.
1: Ni million.
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1: billion
0: of
1: is a lot of money.
0: Yes.
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1: 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Of the Kenyan Kiria.
0: Kenyan Kiria?
1: Yeah, Kiria. You. I'm very patriotic, by the way. Mimi nakwambia sikupei hongo, kama ni kunifunga nifunge. But corruption is a no. No corruption. Niona ni mundu angisolwa tatu ya no corruption zone.
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1: 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Ye kike.
0: Gazeti ya The Star. And let me read it out for you.
1: Mm.
0: The commission is investigating allegations of conflict of interest.
1: Mm.
0: One. Oradu tirawira Radio Africa Group.
1: Mm.
0: Sawa.
1: Mm.
0: No ndradu tawira na The Standard.
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0: 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Kwa unu kudiradu tirawira on the side. Eo nye itako conflict of interest.
1: Of course.
0: Wira olea dradu tako kono kudiradu tira.
1: Mm.
0: You're not supposed to do that. That's one.
1: Mm.
0: Number two, abuse of office.
1: Mm-hmm.
0: Kuhudira office ya kurego tagire. Mm. Especially if your office is to serve the public.
1: Mm.
0: Number three, bribery.
1: Mm.
0: Underline, bribery. And possession of unexplained assets against him. Iyo ni commission ya ESCC. Iroga gaira. Lidia marabiria investigation. Maroga atirele. He has received over 170 million Kenya shillings. Ti Uganda shillings. Siyo Tanzania shillings. It's not kwacha. Iyo ni 170 million Kenya shillings through numerous suspicious cash and M-Pesa deposits between 2019, 2020 and 2025 and 2026 financial year. 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Shida ni DCI.
1: No, you see, Karo, why are you sounding like you can promote corruption in one year or another?
0: 170 million Kenyan
1: shillings. But that's Kenyan money. That's not your money.
0: It's a lot of money.
1: But not yours.
0: It's not legal.
1: Not about legal. Tesiaku. Nesia Moinge. Tadu, okay, ongiwanura makwenu 170 million tuba kubegi teke an governor, not one kaindo.
0: Governor, you give the daku agasiona agonia.
1: Karo, no. Be patriotic as I am.
0: Your governor used to carry the money allegations.
1: That, yeah, and that's wrong. Na ndabati of course.
0: Yes.
1: Na nueme nona ni yura nyonava. 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
0: Yes.
1: Why not give people what they deserve?
0: Yes.
1: Agwa ni barabara. 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
0: Odomere driving. 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
0: Na kanyamu.
1: That corruption.
0: Unene kanyamu.
1: And do you know how dangerous it is?
0: It is very dangerous.
1: Let me tell you.
0: It is very dangerous.
1: Uko kwa mtu auga tirire we ugaikio njera e ilionge menyaka ba corruption sawa no bure thabu taruko ina eri tumaranyitiro ni gucina ange na menjera would you recommend maume naambia si corruption ni makoro yoku free thaidi asiari yangi maradia you see that's the thing
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0: yes
1: when many of us do it it just ceases to be corruption igatigwa igutembia what do I mean
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0: what you have
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21: good morning Karen
20: good morning to you too once again
21: yes
20: Wednesday
21: this
20: Thursday
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20: And I want to ask you a question.
21: Ask me a question.
20: Do you have a will?
21: Zero.
20: Zero.
21: Zero.
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21: Ndi ngiambati kumiandika spin.
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21: my next of kin of course ni children na angiagia a parent.
20: Your parent are kape ini wani your next of kin.
21: Ndwe ni yako.
20: Ina siyana idhana to.
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20: 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It's still there.
21: And that's still
20: so,
21: there.
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21: Mm-hmm.
20: Are you leaving these things to your children? Are you leaving these things to your spouse? Are you leaving these things to your parents?
21: Ngendaga nini si yakwane kiria children
20: and parents
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1: 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He was a very good man.
0: Ukegwa ye. 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

0: 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I'm gonna read to go members' day. 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
2: 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And Jan, what you quicker one in the rocker?
0: I'm
2: on the Nagong, the Oton, no, it at them, but I want to go. You got one in the rocker? 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
0: Be sure.
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0: Oh, my, how did they go?
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0: 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Yes.
5: 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Yes. Yes. Yes. Yes. Yes. Yes. Yes.
0: Yes.
5: 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Yes.
0: Yes. Yes. Yes. Yes. Yes. Yes. Yes. Yes. Yes. Yes. Yes.
5: 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Yes. Yes. Yes. Yes. Yes.
0: Yes. Yes. Yes. Yes. Yes. Yes. Yes. Yes. Yes. Yes. Yes. Yes. Yes. Yes. Yes. Yes. Yes. Yes. Yes. Yes. Yes. Yes. Yes. Yes. Yes. Yes.
3: 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Yes. 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
7: The national government must now publish a comprehensive El Nino preparedness response plan. We want to know what to do in the event of certain happenings. We want to see emergency evacuation centers being set up, and all of us should know where those things are.
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8: 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We are not going to disrupt the school calendar because of a few schools who are messing up our program.
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5: 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We want to know what to do in the event of certain happenings. We want to see emergency evacuation centers being set up, and all of us should know where those things are.
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6: 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We are not going to disrupt the school calendar because of a few schools who are messing up our program.
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10: But what is in this budget and finance bill for Wanjiku? Both are a twin evil. The Finance Bill 2026 is taxing Kenyans into poverty. It is a killer and a threat to common mwananchi, to break households while stifling the freedom of Kenyans and violating the very soul of our nation. The Constitution of Kenya 2010. It is a budget for a 50 regime billionaires and one trillionaire out of our sweat and blood.
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7: But what is in this budget and finance bill for Wanjiku? Both are a twin evil.
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7: But what is in this budget and finance bill for Wanjiku? Both are a twin evil. The finance bill 2026 is taxing Kenyans into poverty. It is a killer and a threat to common mwananchi, to break households while stifling the freedom of Kenyans and violating the very soul of our nation, the Constitution of Kenya 2010. It is a budget for a 50 regime billionaires and one trillionaire out of our sweat and blood.
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9: Mutara mwa maudumageto mogo kufuruli ni Mosese Shiteswa. 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
12: Only school captains or prefect, the school must identify those students who can give information. Some of these things can be even organized by those prefects that we know. And those students who give information must not be known by students. If they are known, there will be hatred and mistreatment.
9: Na mashio ni mohoro mago kena FM idha inerere. 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
7: We have these guidelines for conducting peaceful elections. This was 2025. But we also have another roadmap. It's called a violence-free 2027 elections pira noma and preach. Number one, peace, inclusivity. Number three, we want to make sure we are peace ambassadors, that we help the commission to preach peace, cohesion, integration, etc. So we have a roadmap that we have come up with.
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11: They don't even have any investigations, but they are just seeing that when the students go back, they must take that money. 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
12: Not only school captain or prefect. The school must identify those students who can give information. Some of these things can be even organized by those prefects that we know. And those students who give information must not be known by students. If they are known, there will be hatred and mistreatment.
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8: NCC does not work in isolation. We work with other multi-agency institutions.
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8: NCIC does not work in isolation. We work with other multi-agency institutions. For example, NCIC does the investigations working very closely with the Directorate of Criminal Investigation. And then, once one has been found to be culpable, we recommend for prosecution. So the Office of the Director of Public Prosecution comes in.
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8: 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And therefore I urge the business leaders here to convert the opportunity of this forum into joint ventures and lasting commercial partnerships.
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9: But what is in this budget and finance bill for Wanjiku? Both are a twin evil. The Finance Bill 2026 is taxing Kenyans into poverty. It is a killer and a threat to common mwananchi, to break households, while stifling the freedom of Kenyans and violating the very soul of our nation. The Constitution of Kenya 2010. It is a budget for a 50 regime billionaires and one trillionaire out of our sweat and blood.
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0: 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I wish you all the very very best star 624 hash
6: Gokena News mohoro madhudhuria na mashuge wega.
14: We are stuck with a lot of public projects and we don't have the money to do them.
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14: We have these guidelines for conducting peaceful elections. This was 2025, but we also have another roadmap. It's called a violence free 2027 elections bila norma and preach. Number one, peace, inclusivity. Number three, we want to make sure we are peace ambassadors, that we help the commission to preach peace, cohesion, integration, etc. So we have a roadmap that we have come up with.
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16: It's an unnecessary expenditure and for me it's a waste. And you see 100 acres, you bring down a whole forest, you want to put out a set, you put up a 7,000 golf course so that these leaders can go there and have fun. The security that will come there is only the security of the facility.
15: Na mashiwe ni mamohoro maguke na FM idha inirere, mamohoro magene tutawaitha anie, jita kwa aiza kwa ihenya.
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1: 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And therefore I urge the business leaders here to convert the opportunity of this forum into joint ventures and lasting commercial partnerships.
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2: We have these guidelines for conducting peaceful elections. This was 2025. But we also have another roadmap. It's called a violence-free 2027 elections pira norma and preach number one peace inclusivity number three we want to make sure we are peace ambassadors that we help the commission to preach peace cohesion integration etc so we have a roadmap that we have come up with.
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3: Today is the first day where we are actually celebrating the One Environment Day. This time we say we are taking a lead role. Obviously partnering with other organizations, including the Nairobi County Government. The idea for today is just to engage with the average consumer and the residents across Nairobi to help them understand their role as far as environmental stewardship is concerned.
0: Namashiyo ni mamohoro magukena FME dhainiriri. 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
0: dear. 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
1: 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Yes, Yako, the Arimi Boaki, Kaoni. 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
1: Tanto. 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
0: Sawa.
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0: Hapo sawa.
1: Koko.
0: Oko goko. Thank you mono bono. 0711046922. 0711046922. 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